that song and Blink-182's song, All the Small Things right now, huge stream numbers. Downloads, because they're being used all over the NHL in the playoffs. You hear it in the TV coverage, everybody goes, oh, yeah. It's good old-fashioned nostalgia, 105.

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Chad Smith from the Red Hot Chili Peppers is on the new Stones album. Mm-hmm. Doing some drum work. So is Robert Smith from The Cure. Paul McCartney is guesting. Some good stuff happening here. You can read up on that, my Big Rig blog.

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105.9 The Rock, Big Rig. We got all the tickets for all the fun stuff, man. You know what else we got? The cash to try and make it real. So if you don't win the tickets from us, maybe you win the grand. Because I know you have some summer fun things you want to do, places you want to go. I'll dial you into a Friday of winning coming up here in minutes. 105.9 The Rock. She's

getting ready for the 90s at 9 in just a couple of minutes. You guys did a nice job tonight plucking them in there for a Thursday. I told you, think about those going out songs you listened to back in the 90s. Before you head out for maybe a night of shooting pool, getting together with friends for some drinks or whatever, heading out to see a band. Good ones. Great job. 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
2: Toadies, take it back to Rebenick. Not really their debut album. They had released one or two in Texas, in Fort Worth area where they were from. This was their breakout. Awesome Kingdom. 105.9 The Rock. 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

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Take it back to when Eddie Van Halen thought, you know what, power tools and guitars could make some beautiful music together. They could. The For Unlawful Carnal Knowledge album, the lead single, Pound Cake, 90s at 9 at

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just an FYI, tomorrow night, Jerry Seinfeld is here. He's doing the show out at First Bank Amp in Franklin, and there are still tickets available for that show if you're interested. It's 105.9 The Rock.

Just a little something from the 90s. Yeah, make you think about the 90s at 9 Friday edition tomorrow night. If you got something on your brain, thinking, you know what? I mean, there's so much for the 90s, man. When I get going and start looking at all the lists, my mind just gets overloaded. I forget how much good stuff there was in the 90s because I'm more so a kid of the 80s. So if the 90s are your jam, let me know what you want. 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

Collective Soul back to their second album, December, to guess who? Halen's up with a couple. Shut Up and Rock on a Thursday night. Third Shifters banging it out, getting into their day. Almost there, Friday. It's 105.9 The

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105.9 The Rock. 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It's Battle in the Morning with your chance to win Jim Gaffigan tickets. We're going to play one stupid question. Let's get somebody on the phone right now. 615-737-1059 is the number. One stupid question brought to you by Mark Spain Real Estate. We'll play next. The Foo Fighters are on now.

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find out if it is, please call me. 615-737-1059 is the number. Again, 615-737-1059 is the number. I don't know if this is actually working or not, so we'll see. Queen is on now.

105.9 The Rock, Nashville's Classic Rock. It's Battle in the Morning. Now, here's the deal. I don't know if things are fixed or not. I don't even know if you're actually hearing this. I've been sitting here in the studio trying to talk, and nothing seems to work. And maybe if I break the rules and just play a song that we don't normally play, maybe that will fix things. I highly doubt it. But let's see what happens. It's Battle in the Morning and Metallica.

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Well, it seems to me that things are working now. Fingers crossed. I guess they said that, hey, things should be working now. Try it again. Refresh it. So I didn't get a chance to give away Holiday World tickets at 8:10 this morning. So I will give Holiday World tickets away right now. If you want to win them, call me right now. 615-737-1059 is the number. 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

0: Well, it's been a fun day. I've just been sitting in here playing music, not getting to talk to you, which sucked. But you know what? It seems that things are working just in time for Jilly. I'll see you back in here on Monday. Hopefully, we'll actually be able to have a real show with you on Monday. Instagram, you can follow me there, Battle on Air. Have a great weekend.
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0: 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I'm Jilly with another winner. Doug, congratulations. You got the cash.
1: Woo! 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
1: But my coworker, he'll say, hey, did you catch that word? Because sometimes I won't be in the same room as the radio. And, hey, the word was, and he'll let me know what it was if I missed it.
0: That's loyalty right there. That's good looking out. Do you have anything you'd like to say to someone else listening who also wants to win $1,000? Any advice?
1: Just keep listening and keep playing. You can't win if you don't play.
0: Very true. Doug, congrats again. Enjoy that money and thanks so much for listening.
1: Thank you.
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6: I'm Fox 17 meteorologist Greg Bobas. Our forecast putting us into the mid-70s this afternoon. A nearly picture-perfect day. Plenty of sunshine, low humidity, and a little breeze out of the southwest. Overnight, the chance for a pop-up shower or two can't be ruled out with lows in the 50s.
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0: 105.9 The Rock, Nashville's classic rock. I'm Jilly. This woman got pulled over in Tampa for suspicions of driving under the influence. Police suspicions ended up being accurate, as when they searched the vehicle, they found an open beer bottle, but it was hidden in a Happy Meal box from McDonald's. Still, she tried to deny that she had been drinking, saying, "No, that's not my bottle. I don't know where that came from." As if we're supposed to believe the workers at McDonald's just put a Heineken bottle in that Happy Meal. I mean, that would be a great adult Happy Meal. Instead of a toy, maybe you get a mini bottle of tequila. Or no, I'm sorry, Mick Tequila.
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Thomas working in Old Hickory getting his cold cut request in early today. 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

anyone go and grab some frozen fries that were spilled onto 24 when that truck overturned last night? I mean, I would have. I'm not above it. It's 105.9 The Rock, Nashville's classic rock. I'm Jilly. Got a cold cut from Foghat coming up right after Ozzy.

0: I've got Robert Palmer up next to wrap up Cold Cuts on 105.9 The Rock, Nashville's classic rock. I'm Jilly with your midday moment of awesome. It's prom season, but one kid in Wisconsin didn't have to worry about asking a girl to his big dance. He knew who he was taking to prom for the last 2 years. His grandma. She grew up in Iceland, where prom isn't really a thing, but she watched so many movies in America, and she said, man, it would be so fun to go to a prom. And 2 years ago, her grandson made her a deal and said, Grandma, I'm taking you to my senior prom. We're doing this. And true to his word, he did. He went all out to posed for traditional prom photos, made sure Grandma had a fabulous dress for the dance. They got a limo, everything. Her grandson said it was the least he could do for the woman who's been by his side his entire life. She said, it's something I'll never forget. I'm just taking every inch in and enjoying every moment. She looked beautiful, too.
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Irresistible. It's Robert Palmer wrapping up Cold Cuts for your Friday. We'll do another round Monday at noon, thanks to our friends at Morgan & Morgan, America's largest injury law firm. 105.9 The Rock.

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0: 105.9 The Rock, Nashville's classic rock. I'm Jilly. More and more websites and social media are trying to bring in age verification to make sure kids who are too young to have these apps aren't on them. And boy, is it going swimmingly. A British internet safety nonprofit has found that kids are finding ways to outwit these online age verification systems in some surprisingly easy ways. One way they're doing that is just drawing fake facial hair on their faces to fool the facial age estimation tools. Like one mom caught her kid using an eyebrow pencil to draw a mustache, and the verification said, yep, you're good to go. They've got self-driving cars, but they can't come up with software that can detect when a kid has drawn fake facial hair on himself. Technology's a long way to go.
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Bob Seger celebrated a birthday earlier this week. He turned 81 on Wednesday. It's 105.9 The Rock, Nashville's classic rock. Jilly, can I just vent for a second? Can I tell you what really, really bothers me? It's completely random, but whenever you call a company or a business and you get the pre-recorded message and they tell you, please listen carefully as our menu options have changed. Have they changed? Because I feel like they're always changing, but never changing. I'm on to you. 105.

0: 105.9 The Rock, Nashville's classic rock. I'm Jilly. So if you're faced with a big decision, you've got a big thing coming up, you need to make a decision. When is the best time of day to do that? Well, according to new research, it's about an hour after you wake up. And that's because people tend to be the most clear-headed and they haven't gotten bogged down by making hundreds of choices throughout the day before making that really big decision. I don't know. Honestly, I'm not even sure if my brain works an hour after I wake up. It takes a little time to get going. Although, yes, that's probably a much better time to make a big decision than after drinking a bottle and a half of wine.
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2: 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My name is Scuba Steve. What the heck is going on? Oh, you don't have the iHeartRadio app? Well, download it. It's free. Once you've got it, then look for 105.9 The Rock. Use that talkback mic. It's the red button over there near the play button. You tap that, speak into it. Let me know who you are, where you're listening from, and what you want to hear. We'll start it right now as we get this nonstop rock block going. This is Jared.
3: Tom Sawyer. Haven't heard.

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1: Hey, this is Hudson coming in from South Nashville. Could we get some more Metallica on? Thanks. Give me fuel, give me-

0: listen to the iHeartRadio app, it's easy. You'll see there's a red button next to the play button. Tap that. Let me know who you are, where you're listening from, and what you want to hear.
1: Hey, Scuba Steve, it's David. I'm out in Spencer doing pest control.
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0: I'm on my way home from work. Would love to hear a CCR. Don't give me no Fortunate Son or Have You Ever Seen the Rain. Give me Midnight Special or As Long as I Can See the Light.
1: Mad respect, Nick. I love that, dude. It's an unofficial request Friday. 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But right now...

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the queen of radio. It accosted her in the hallway, and she has agreed to come on the show. So next, we'll talk to her.

0: So it's the unofficial request Friday, and Delilah is here. How you doing?
1: Unofficial request.
0: Yeah, so on my show, I've started this show about a year ago. It's a classic rock station, and I'm building the show, and I'm adding markets slowly, one by one. It started as a night show, and now it's afternoons. And
1: good, because I'd hate to have to kick your ass.
0: I'm fearful of nights because of you.
1: You're such a nice guy, and you got such pretty eyes. That would be a shame.
0: But one of the things we do on this show, and I think one of the things I learned from you, is we take callers. We don't do any fake calls. We don't do any of this crap. I like to speak to people, and I enjoy the conversation, and I enjoy the connection with the audience. But we have a playlist, but I like mixing it up. I don't like playing the same damn songs over and over and over. It gets annoying and it gets frustrating. So on Unofficial Request Friday, while I've got you, what's a song that you want to hear? And then give me a little bit of why that song means so much to you in the classic rock format.
1: Classic rock, Taking Care of Business. Anything by Bachman Turner Overdrive.
0: Yes, yeah, yeah. Let's do BTO, okay.
1: The BTO. I actually worked at a classic rock station for one summer, 1978, summer of 78. KYNG, King of the Oregon Coast. And I was the afternoon drive boss jock. And we played a lot of BTO. But my brother bought an old Jeep pickup.
0: Uh-huh.
1: Jeep Willys.
0: Yeah, yeah.
1: From our next door neighbor. I think he paid $200 for it. And he and my dad worked on it and rebuilt the engine, and we painted it, and mom and I upholstered the furniture, and I learned how to drive
0: okay.
1: stick in that car, in that truck. And we had a

0: an 8-track tape deck. We had like 3 tapes. And Bachman Turner Overdrive was our soundtrack for the summer of 78. And oh my God, we played Bachman Turner Overdrive to death.
1: Yeah.
0: And I think the Jeep might have been able to do 50 downhill with a strong wind, you know. But we thought we were rocking it. We thought we were wild. We were taking it to the limit in the Jeep on the beach, having a blast, having the time of our life.
1: What color was the Jeep?
0: Bright yellow.
1: Bright. Okay, cool. Oh,
0: is
1: wow.
0: Is there any other color?
1: I think that's it. That, yeah. Or like a faded white a little bit. Yeah.
0: Yeah.
1: Well, let's do that. BTO is on just for you. Delilah, I appreciate your time. And thanks for hanging out here for a quick second, Delilah. My name is Scuba Steve, and this is 105.9 The Rock.

the final pair of tickets this week for the Good Guys Car Show. Yeah, come on! 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So you know what to do as you're listening. You'll see towards the, I guess towards the right side, there's this red button, the talk back mic. Hit that first one in. I'll give you these final pair of tickets. And Bill, if you're listening, I already hooked you up, dude. You're in. Don't worry about it. You won yesterday. Linkin Park is on. This is 105.9 The Rock.

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0: Lewis from Nashville. I would like to hear some Huey Lewis in the news. I want a new drug. Thank you.
1: Thomas, you know me so well, dude, and I have no problem playing some Huey. This is the Unofficial Request Friday. I appreciate that talk back, my man. So if you want to reach out, super easy, iHeartRadio app. Get that thing open as you're listening to us here on 105.9 The Rock. You'll see that talk back button. It's a red thing right next to the play button. Yep, hit that. Let me know who you are, where you're listening from, and what you want to hear.

0: So I got this talk back. It is the Unofficial Request Friday. This is not about a song. This is from Turtle. So yesterday we were talking about how people, they want to spread their ashes at sports stadiums, places like Lambeau Field, Fenway Park, whatever. But listen to what Turtle had to say. 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

A song about staying in a toxic relationship because of low self-worth. It shows how hard it is to walk away when you don't value yourself. Oh, man. Let that marinate for the next 4 minutes and 16 seconds.

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0: Please play Copperhead Roadway by Stevie Earle for David in Pembroke, Kentucky. Thank you, bud.
1: David, why the heck not, man? We played Charlie Daniels Band on here, and I don't feel like that's classic rock. I feel like that's just some guy in New York programming, thinking that, oh, people in the South, they must love some Charlie Daniels. Just kidding, but not really. Copperhead Road, dude, let's do it. It's the unofficial request Friday. You still got a few minutes to get in before the show is over. iHeartRadio app, it's a free download. Once you got it, search for 105.9 The Rock. You'll see that red button. Hit that. Let me know your name, where you're listening from, and what you want to hear.

0: It's been one hell of a Mother's Day show. Earlier on in the 4 o'clock hour, we had... She stopped by the studio. We talked to my wife and my mom. Just so you know, full transparency, I was raised by my mom and I had lots of women in my life. My father bounced when I was 8 or 9. My grandfather, he was present, but my grandmother was there a lot. All my cousins were girls. My aunt was there, Aunt Esther. So I have a lot of women that influenced me in my life. So Mother's Day is very important and special to me, and hopefully it is to you with someone in your life. But what do women, what do they really want? Well, what do they really want? Let me tell you here. I got a list. This is from Reddit. Women want a day alone, a whole day. They want to sleep in. They want to shower. They want to do whatever the heck they want, take a nap. They don't want your kids. They don't want me. They want no one. They just want to be by themselves. Also from this survey on Reddit, champagne, a day off. Basically, mothers want to be left alone. That's what I'm seeing here. So, hey, consider me gone.
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0: Jack White of the White Stripes. He lives, I don't know if he lives here full time, but he has a house in Nashville. And my neighbor, he's an electrician, and he's worked on his house. And he may be like, what the heck are you doing, dude? Why are you telling people this? I have nothing but good things to say about him, at least what he's told me. And you know how, like, you have people you like and you enjoy, like celebrities or musicians, and you've had, maybe it's happened to you, you've had that experience where you meet them and you're like, wow, what a jerk. And some are like, whoa, amazing. And all he's had to say about Jack, and there's some other ones he's told me, and I don't want to out them, that work in country music or whatever, and I've seen them myself, that are jerks. But Jack White, he had nothing but good things to say about him. And I was like, man, I hope that one day, like, our paths will cross, because I love his music. And now knowing that Jack White is as awesome as his music is, come on now, Jack. Come on the show, dude. What's up?
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3: I'm Fox 17 meteorologist Brett Luna. Saturday is going to be a really nice day. We're warm to the lower 80s with plenty of sunshine. Sunday will bring in some scattered showers and thunderstorms, mainly during the afternoon and evening. No severe weather is expected with any of this.
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0: It's been an absolute pleasure. I appreciate y'all for hanging out and being here and being a part of the show too with Unofficial Request Friday and sending those talkbacks in on the iHeartRadio app. So very cool. We're back Monday at 3 p.m. Central. Well, my favorite thing to do on Mondays and Tuesdays is a classic rock. So the phone lines will be lighting up, having fun connecting again. Hey, have a great weekend. Happy Mother's Day to whoever it is in your life you're celebrating. Big Rick, he's in next after hours. You can see what we talked about. It's on our Instagram, 1059 The Rock.
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